0: 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My name is George.
1: I have reported to the captain.
0: Okay. Sir, several Chinese are on the gate. They have pilot back.
1: George?
0: Yes, sir.
1: That's fantastic. Our heroes come home. May, 你们的人把我们的乔治送来了，我们去看看吧。
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0: 谁让你把他打死的
3: ？How you doing?
4: I'm okay.
3: You all right?
4: Yeah.
3: Huh? That was close, huh?
4: Yeah.
3: Am I glad to see you?
4: Glad you too.
3: Yuhan, hey. This is Colonel May.
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